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0: Will a reap a naza.
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0: Will a la ba zini.
1: Waddle a butt, woodle a butt.
0: Steeple a la booty.
1: Ooh, ooh, ooh.

0: MacDonald had a farm.
1: E-I-E-I-O.
0: And on that farm he had some pigs.
1: E-I-E-I-O.
0: With an oink oink here.

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1: sabadoo-dee,
0: will a reap by Naza,
1: ebba-dabba-doy,
0: will a la-ba-zini,
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1: ooh, ooh, ooh.

0: That's a farm.
1: Check the farm.
2: I like this farm.
3: Soco, soco, bate, bate, soco, soco, vira, vira, soco, bate, soco, vira, soco, bate, vira. 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

0: wrong. 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
1: Abadoodi!
0: Will a reap on Naza?
1: Abadoodi!
0: Will a la bazini?
1: Will a but, will a but,
0: see, will a doodie.
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0: Will a reap banaza.
1: Ebba da ba doy.
0: Will a la ba zini.
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0: Sibla da do dee.
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